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Going crazy, face it.

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1: 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If I don't pick up my phone, I'm sorry, I'm probably eating a peach.
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1: 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I'm climbing up an old oak tree and I'm feeling all right right now. If I don't pick up my phone, I'm sorry. I'm probably eating a peach.
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She makes a nightmare turn into the warmest night. 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She brings life into the world over and over again. No man.

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Right beside you. 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